0: first state to adopt new districts since a U.S. Supreme Court ruling that significantly weakened federal Voting Rights Act protections for minorities. I'm Haya Pinjwani.
1: And the NCAA will expand March Madness by 8 teams next season, adding early round games in the first week. This is AP News. Russia is being accused of a campaign of targeted killings. Emma Burrows has the story.
2: Since Russia invaded Ukraine, European officials have thwarted multiple attempts, they say, by Moscow to kill its opponents across Europe. Maxim Kuzminov, a Russian helicopter pilot who defected to Ukraine, was gunned down in Spain in 2024. The British government previously accused Moscow of being behind the killing of former spy Alexander Litvinenko in 2006 and trying to kill Sergei Skripal in 2018. But three Western intelligence officials from different countries told the Associated Press that that campaign has now ramped up. Since the invasion of Ukraine, the officials said Russia's security services are now more brazen in their choice of targets, targeting Russian activists and foreign supporters of Ukraine, as well as the usual suspects like former spies and military defectors.
1: The AP's Emma Burrows reporting from London. There's more news at apnews.com. I'm Ben Thomas. Thanks for listening.

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0: AP News, I'm Ben Thomas. A report of new military action in the Iran war. Lisa Dwyer has the latest.
1: The U.S. military says it intercepted Iranian attacks on three U.S. Navy ships in the Strait of Hormuz and targeted Iranian military facilities responsible for attacking U.S. forces. Earlier in the day, a shipping data company reported that Iran had created a government agency to vet and tax vessels seeking passage, as Tehran says it was reviewing the latest U.S. proposals for ending the war. The U.S. military says no U.S. ships were hit, and the U.S. is not seeking an escalation. I'm Lisa Dwyer.
0: Oil prices seesawed today as financial markets look for progress toward ending the war. Brent crude settled just above $100 per barrel. Stocks fell. The Dow lost 313 points, 0.6%. The S&P 0.4%, the Nasdaq 0.1%. AAA puts the average price of gasoline just below $4.56 per gallon. Tennessee's Republican Governor Bill Lee has signed into law a new map for the state's U.S. House seats, carving up a majority black district in Memphis. Hai Pinjwani has details.
2: Protesters shouted outside the House and Senate chambers. The new voting districts could give Republicans a chance to win all nine of the state's congressional seats in the November midterm elections. Republicans say the proposed districts were based on population and politics, not racial data. But Democrats like Representative Justin Pearson dismissed such assertions.
3: These maps are racist tools of white supremacy.
2: Republican State Senator John Stevens defended the new districts by noting that Democrats had also drawn congressional districts to their advantage. Tennessee is the first state to adopt new districts since a U.S. Supreme Court ruling that significantly weakened federal Voting Rights Act protections for minorities. I'm Haya Pinjwani.
0: And the NCAA will expand March Madness by 8 teams next season, adding early round games in the first week. This is AP News. Russia is being accused of a campaign of targeted killings. Emma Burrows has the story.
4: Since Russia invaded Ukraine, European officials have thwarted multiple attempts, they say, by Moscow to kill its opponents across Europe. Maxim Kuzminov, a Russian helicopter pilot who defected to Ukraine, was gunned down in Spain in 2024. The British government previously accused Moscow of being behind the killing of former spy Alexander Litvinenko in 2006 and trying to kill Sergei Skripal in 2018. But three Western intelligence officials from different countries told the Associated Press that that campaign has now ramped up. Since the invasion of Ukraine, the officials said Russia's security services are now more brazen in their choice of targets, targeting Russian activists and foreign supporters of Ukraine, as well as the usual suspects like former spies and military defectors.
0: The AP's Emma Burrows reporting from London. There's more news at apnews.com. I'm Ben Thomas. 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

0: reincarnated. 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
1: Woke up looking for the broccoli. Hot key, keep a horn on me. That Kamasi IP ownership. The blueprint is by me.

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It was wolf tickets on sale till I silenced it. 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With him and some in him, that's a lot of. 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
2: 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Please welcome Marta Moreno.
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11: AP News, I'm Ben Thomas. U.S. forces intercepted Iranian attacks on three U.S. Navy ships as they transited the Strait of Hormuz today, and U.S. Central Command says they then targeted Iranian military facilities responsible. It says no ships were hit and the U.S. is not seeking to escalate. In a social media post, President Trump says the U.S. will, quote, knock them out a lot harder and a lot more violently if Iran doesn't sign a deal fast. Meanwhile, Sagar Magani reports Secretary of State Marco Rubio met with Pope Leo at the Vatican on a fence-mending trip after President Trump's criticism of the pontiff.
12: Mr. Secretary, it's great to see you. Good morning.
13: Rubio spent about 2.5 hours with the Pope and the Holy See's top diplomat, with the Vatican saying they discussed the need to work tirelessly for peace. President Trump has blasted the Pope's opposition to the Iran war, falsely claiming Leo says it's okay for Tehran to have a nuclear weapon.
14: And I say they cannot.
13: Rubio aimed to highlight strong relations with the Vatican, giving the Pope a small crystal football paperweight while noting Leo's a baseball guy.
12: What to get someone who has everything?
13: The Pope responded with a pen apparently made of olive wood.
12: Olive being, of course, plant of peace.
13: Sagar Magani, Washington.
11: Health officials in several countries are trying to track some 30 passengers who disembarked from that hantavirus-stricken cruise ship after the first fatality. Tennessee's enacted a new map for its U.S. House seats, carving up a majority black district in Memphis. It gives Republicans a chance to win all 9 of the state's congressional seats in November's midterms. And in Ohio, jurors convicted a former sheriff's deputy of reckless homicide in the shooting of a black man who was carrying sandwiches into his grandmother's home. The judge declared a mistrial on a murder charge after jurors couldn't agree on that count. This is AP News. It Donahue has the story of a kitten that survived a Mississippi tornado.
15: Storm chaser Ashton Lemley was picking through a trailer park damaged by a tornado.
16: I could hear a kitten meowing, and I had no clue where it was coming from, so I had to search for a little while, and then I finally found it in the wall of a collapsed trailer house.
15: At one point, Lemley thought the kitten was dead. He kept looking.
17: Okay. Come here. It's okay. It's okay.
15: It didn't appear.

0: appear to be injured. Lemley handed off the kitten to a volunteer disaster response group. It's not going home with him.
1: I'm actually allergic to cats, which is kind of funny.
0: But this little one will find a home.
1: Especially since it's the circumstances around it. They've already trying to name it Tornado.
0: Lemley says it's very heartbreaking to see any type of animal or human go through something like that. I'm Ed Donahue.
2: 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I'm Ben Thomas. 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

life is what you know about me. Big G-L-O-N-A-G-L-E. 50,000 new Chanel shopping spree. 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

0: News, I'm Ben Thomas. U.S. forces intercepted Iranian attacks on three U.S. Navy ships as they transited the Strait of Hormuz today, and U.S. Central Command says they then targeted Iranian military facilities responsible. It says no ships were hit and the U.S. is not seeking to escalate. In a social media post, President Trump says the U.S. will, quote, knock them out a lot harder and a lot more violently if Iran doesn't sign a deal fast. Meanwhile, Sagar Magani reports Secretary of State Marco Rubio met with Pope Leo at the Vatican on a fence-mending trip after President Trump's criticism of the pontiff.
1: Mr. Secretary, it's great to see you.
2: Good morning.
3: Rubio spent about 2.5 hours with the Pope and the Holy See's top diplomat, with the Vatican saying they discussed the need to work tirelessly for peace. President Trump has blasted the Pope's opposition to the Iran war, falsely claiming Leo says it's okay for Tehran to have a nuclear weapon.
4: And I say they cannot.
3: Rubio aimed to highlight strong relations with the Vatican, giving the Pope a small crystal football paperweight while noting Leo's a baseball guy.
1: What to get someone who has everything?
3: The Pope responded with a pen apparently made of olive wood.
1: Olive being, of course, plant of peace.
3: Sagar Magani, Washington.
0: Health officials in several countries are trying to track some 30 passengers who disembarked from that hantavirus-stricken cruise ship after the first fatality. Tennessee's enacted a new map for its U.S. House seats, carving up a majority black district in Memphis. It gives Republicans a chance to win all 9 of the state's congressional seats in November's midterms. And in Ohio, jurors convicted a former sheriff's deputy of reckless homicide in the shooting of a black man who was carrying sandwiches into his grandmother's home. The judge declared a mistrial on a murder charge after jurors couldn't agree on that count. This is AP News. It Donahue has the story of a kitten that survived a Mississippi tornado.
5: Storm chaser Ashton Lemley was picking through a trailer park damaged by a tornado.
6: I could hear a kitten meowing, and I had no clue where it was coming from, so I had to search for a little while, and then I finally found it in the wall of a collapsed trailer house.
5: At one point, Lemley thought the kitten was dead. He kept looking.
7: Okay. Come here. It's okay.
5: It didn't appear to be injured. Lemley handed off the kitten to a volunteer disaster response group. It's not going home with him.
6: I'm actually allergic to cats, which is kind of funny.
5: But this little one will find a home.
6: Especially since it's the circumstances around it. They've already trying to name it Tornado.
5: Lemley says it's very heartbreaking to see any type of animal or human go through something like that. I'm Ed Donahue.
0: There are more stories at APnews.com. I'm Ben Thomas. 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

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I said what I said. 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

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I don't need a new fan cause my boo like it. I don't need to wear a wig to make you like it. 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All my ops waiting for me to be you, I bet. 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I'm doing things they ain't seen before. Fans ain't dumb but extremists are. I'm a demon lord, fall off what, I ain't seen the horse. Called your bluff, better cite the source. Fame yeah. ain't something that I need no more yeah. Cause trick, I said what I said. I'd rather be famous instead. I let all that get to my head. I don't care.

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1: When you're high,

you feel different. You think different, you talk different, you draw different, you listen to music different, but you probably knew that. Problem is, you also drive different, and not in a good way. That's why driving high is

0: News, I'm Ben Thomas. U.S. Central Command says it intercepted Iranian attacks on three U.S. Navy ships Thursday as they transited the Strait of Hormuz. President Trump spoke about it.
1: You probably heard we took our three destroyers and we rammed them through some pretty big stuff today and we knocked the hell out of them. The destroyers weren't hurt in any way. The people weren't hurt, but they were firing at us, so we were firing back at them.
0: Central Command says U.S. forces then targeted Iranian military facilities responsible for the attack. But the president says the U.S. is still negotiating with Iran.
1: We're not going to give them the right to have a nuclear weapon. There's zero chance. And they know that. And they've agreed to that. Let's see if they are willing to sign it.
0: The shipping data company Lloyd's List Intelligence reports Tehran has created a government agency to control and tax vessels passing through the Strait of Hormuz. In other news, U.S. officials involved in talks with Cuba tell AP the administration's not looking at imminent military action, despite President Trump's repeated remarks that Cuba is next. In the Southern Poverty Law Center has entered a not guilty plea to charges it defrauded donors by failing to disclose money would be paid to informants inside extremist groups. Ed Donahue has details.
2: Interim President and CEO Brian Fair answered to charges of money laundering conspiracy, wire fraud, and false statements to a bank. No individuals are charged. Abby Lowell is the group's attorney.
3: This prosecution continues this administration's dangerous departure from principles the Department of Justice is required to uphold.
2: U.S. Attorney Kevin Davidson says they're taking the Southern Poverty Law Center case where the evidence goes.
4: There's nothing vindictive about this.
2: Lowell says the defense will try to dismiss the charges. I'm Ed Donahue.
0: This is AP News. Injured veterans are getting an opportunity to experience the healing power of water at the Georgia Aquarium. Sakamagani has the story.
5: Each week, Jason Bush and the facility's Military Salute Program bring vets to swim or dive with marine animals.
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5: Yesterday's session included a whale shark. Quentin Collins, who was paralyzed in Iraq, found himself in its wake.
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5: His wife was emotional. Collins hadn't been in the water in 6 years.
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5: For Bush.
6: To see the smiles that they have on their faces and how relaxed they are when they come out makes it all worth it.
5: I'm Sagar Magani.
0: 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I'm Ben Thomas. 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

0: Hi, I'm Ryan Blaney, a third-generation race car driver, and we dedicate a lot of our time to going as fast as possible. 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

0: AP News, I'm Ben Thomas. U.S. Central Command says it intercepted Iranian attacks on three U.S. Navy ships Thursday as they transited the Strait of Hormuz. President Trump spoke about it.
1: You probably heard we took our three destroyers and we rammed them through some pretty big stuff today and we knocked the hell out of them. The destroyers weren't hurt in any way. The people weren't hurt, but they were firing at us, so we were firing back at them.
0: Central Command says U.S. forces then targeted Iranian military facilities responsible for the attack. But the president says the U.S. is still negotiating with Iran.
1: We're not going to give them the right to have a nuclear weapon. There's zero chance. And they know that. And they've agreed to that. Let's see if they are willing to sign it.
0: The shipping data company Lloyd's List Intelligence reports Tehran has created a government agency to control and tax vessels passing through the Strait of Hormuz. In other news, U.S. officials involved in talks with Cuba tell AP the administration's not looking at imminent military action, despite President Trump's repeated remarks that Cuba is next. In the Southern Poverty Law Center has entered a not guilty plea to charges it defrauded donors by failing to disclose money would be paid to informants inside extremist groups. Ed Donahue has details.
2: Interim President and CEO Brian Fair answered to charges of money laundering conspiracy, wire fraud, and false statements to a bank. No individuals are charged. Abby Lowell is the group's attorney.
3: This prosecution continues this administration's dangerous departure from principles the Department of Justice is required to uphold.
2: U.S. Attorney Kevin Davidson says they're taking the Southern Poverty Law Center case where the evidence goes.
4: There's nothing vindictive about this.
2: Lowell says the defense will try to dismiss the charges. I'm Ed Donahue.
0: This is AP News. Injured veterans are getting an opportunity to experience the healing power of water at the Georgia Aquarium. Saker Magani has the story.
5: Each week, Jason Bush and the facility's Military Salute program bring vets to swim or dive with marine animals.
6: It gives them, 30 or 40 minutes to just relax.
5: Yesterday's session included a whale shark. Quentin Collins, who was paralyzed in Iraq, found himself in its wake.
7: As I was swimming forward, and the next thing you know, I'm going backwards, and I realized whale shark's right below me.
5: His wife was emotional. Collins hadn't been in the water in 6 years.
8: He didn't want to come out, but, it's time to go home.
5: For Bush.
6: To see the smiles that they have on their faces and how relaxed they are when they come out makes it all worth it.
5: I'm Sagar Magani.
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I used to think about immature things. 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
3: AP News, I'm Ben Thomas. U.S. Central Command says it intercepted Iranian attacks on three U.S. Navy ships Thursday as they transited the Strait of Hormuz. President Trump spoke about it.
4: You probably heard we took our three destroyers and we rammed them through some pretty big stuff today and we knocked the hell out of them. The destroyers weren't hurt in any way. The people weren't hurt, but they were firing at us, so we were firing back at them.
3: Central Command says U.S. forces then targeted Iranian military facilities responsible for the attack. But the president says the U.S. is still negotiating with Iran.
4: We're not going to give them the right to have a nuclear weapon. There's zero chance. And they know that. And they've agreed to that. Let's see if they are willing to sign it.
3: The shipping data company Lloyd's List Intelligence reports Tehran has created a government agency to control and tax vessels passing through the Strait of Hormuz. In other news, U.S. officials involved in talks with Cuba tell AP the administration's not looking at imminent military action, despite President Trump's repeated remarks that Cuba is next. In the Southern Poverty Law Center has entered a not guilty plea to charges it defrauded donors by failing to disclose money would be paid to informants inside extremist groups. Ed Donahue has details.
5: Interim President and CEO Brian Fair answered to charges of money laundering conspiracy, wire fraud, and false statements to a bank. No individuals are charged. Abby Lowell is the group's attorney.
6: If this prosecution continues, this administration's dangerous departure from principles the Department of Justice is required to uphold.
5: U.S. Attorney Kevin Davidson says they're taking the Southern Poverty Law Center case where the evidence goes.
7: There's nothing vindictive about this.
5: Lowell says the defense will try to dismiss the charges. I'm Ed Donahue.
3: This is AP News. Injured veterans are getting an opportunity to experience the healing power of water at the Georgia Aquarium. Sakamagani has the story.
8: Each week, Jason Bush and the facility's Military Salute program bring vets to swim or dive with marine animals.
9: It gives them, 30 or 40 minutes to just relax.
8: Yesterday's session included a whale shark. Quentin Collins, who was paralyzed in a rock, found himself in its wake.
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8: His wife was emotional. Collins hadn't been in the water in 6 years.
11: He didn't want to come out, but, it's time to go home.
8: For Bush.
9: To see the smiles that they have on their faces and how relaxed they are when they come out makes it all worth it.
8: I'm Sagar Magani.
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1: 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Then, someone started calling me and...
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0: it to the flow now, ooh. 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
0: To the flow now, ooh.
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0: AP News, I'm Ben Thomas. U.S. Central Command says it intercepted Iranian attacks on three U.S. Navy ships Thursday as they transited the Strait of Hormuz. President Trump spoke about it.
1: You probably heard we took our three destroyers and we rammed them through some pretty big stuff today and we knocked the hell out of them. The destroyers weren't hurt in any way. The people weren't hurt, but they were firing at us, so we were firing back at them.
0: Central Command says U.S. forces then targeted Iranian military facilities responsible for the attack. But the president says the U.S. is still negotiating with Iran.
1: We're not going to give them the right to have a nuclear weapon. There's zero chance. And they know that. And they've agreed to that. Let's see if they are willing to sign it.
0: The shipping data company Lloyd's List Intelligence reports Tehran has created a government agency to control and tax vessels passing through the Strait of Hormuz. In other news, U.S. officials involved in talks with Cuba tell AP the administration's not looking at imminent military action, despite President Trump's repeated remarks that Cuba is next. And the Southern Poverty Law Center has entered a not guilty plea to charges it defrauded donors by failing to disclose money would be paid to informants inside extremist groups. Ed Donahue has details.
2: Interim President and CEO Brian Fair answered to charges of money laundering conspiracy, wire fraud, and false statements to a bank. No individuals are charged. Abby Lowell is the group's attorney.
3: This prosecution continues this administration's dangerous departure from principles the Department of Justice is required to uphold.
2: U.S. Attorney Kevin Davidson says they're taking the Southern Poverty Law Center case where the evidence goes.
4: There's nothing vindictive about this.
2: Lowell says the defense will try to dismiss the charges. I'm Ed Donahue.
0: This is AP News. Injured veterans are getting an opportunity to experience the healing power of water at the Georgia Aquarium. Sakamagani has the story.
5: Each week, Jason Bush and the facility's Military Salute program bring vets to swim or dive with marine animals.
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5: Yesterday's session included a whale shark. Quentin Collins, who was paralyzed in Iraq, found himself in its wake.
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5: His wife was emotional. Collins hadn't been in the water in 6 years.
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5: For Bush.
6: To see the smiles that they have on their faces and how relaxed they are when they come out makes it all worth it.
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1: AP News, I'm Ben Thomas. U.S. Central Command says it intercepted Iranian attacks on three U.S. Navy ships Thursday as they transited the Strait of Hormuz. President Trump spoke about it.
2: You probably heard we took our three destroyers and we rammed them through some pretty big stuff today and we knocked the hell out of them. The destroyers weren't hurt in any way. The people weren't hurt, but they were firing at us and we were firing back at them.
1: Central Command says U.S. forces then targeted Iranian military facilities responsible for the attack. But the president says the U.S. is still negotiating with Iran.
2: We're not going to give them the right to have a nuclear weapon. There's zero chance. And they know that. And they've agreed to that. Let's see if they are willing to sign it.
1: The shipping data company Lloyd's List Intelligence reports Tehran has created a government agency to control and tax vessels passing through the Strait of Hormuz. In other news, U.S. officials involved in talks with Cuba tell AP the administration's not looking at imminent military action, despite President Trump's repeated remarks that Cuba is next. In the Southern Poverty Law Center has entered a not guilty plea to charges it defrauded donors by failing to disclose money would be paid to informants inside extremist groups. Ed Donahue has details.
3: Interim President and CEO Brian Fair answered to charges of money laundering conspiracy, wire fraud, and false statements to a bank. No individuals are charged. Abby Lowell is the group's attorney.
4: This prosecution continues this administration's dangerous departure from principles the Department of Justice is required to uphold.
3: U.S. Attorney Kevin Davidson says they're taking the Southern Poverty Law Center case where the evidence goes.
5: There's nothing vindictive about this.
3: Lowell says the defense will try to dismiss the charges. I'm Ed Donahue.
1: This is AP News. Injured veterans are getting an opportunity to experience the healing power of water at the Georgia Aquarium. Sakamagani has the story.
6: Each week, Jason Bush and the facility's Military Salute program bring vets to swim or dive with marine animals.
7: It gives them, 30 or 40 minutes to just relax.
6: Yesterday's session included a whale shark. Quentin Collins, who was paralyzed in Iraq, found himself in its wake.
8: I was swimming forward, and the next thing you know, I'm going backwards, and I realized whale shark's right below me.
6: His wife was emotional. Collins hadn't been in the water in 6 years.
9: He didn't want to come out, but, it's time to go home.
6: For Bush.
7: To see the smiles that they have on their faces and how relaxed they are when they come out makes it all worth it.
6: I'm Sagar Magani.
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time I look at you, I swear to God, you got that feet, you got that body, you got that long arms, fingers, flat feet.

0: AP News, I'm Ben Thomas. U.S. Central Command says it intercepted Iranian attacks on three U.S. Navy ships Thursday as they transited the Strait of Hormuz. President Trump spoke about it.
1: You probably heard we took our three destroyers and we rammed them through some pretty big stuff today and we knocked the hell out of them. The destroyers weren't hurt in any way. The people weren't hurt, but they were firing at us, so we were firing back at them.
0: Central Command says U.S. forces then targeted Iranian military facilities responsible for the attack. But the president says the U.S. is still negotiating with Iran.
1: We're not going to give them the right to have a nuclear weapon. There's zero chance. And they know that. And they've agreed to that. Let's see if they are willing to sign it.
0: The shipping data company Lloyd's List Intelligence reports Tehran has created a government agency to control and tax vessels passing through the Strait of Hormuz. In other news, U.S. officials involved in talks with Cuba tell AP the administration's not looking at imminent military action, despite President Trump's repeated remarks that Cuba is next. In the Southern Poverty Law Center has entered a not guilty plea to charges it defrauded donors by failing to disclose money would be paid to informants inside extremist groups. Ed Donahue has details.
2: Interim President and CEO Brian Fair answered to charges of money laundering conspiracy, wire fraud, and false statements to a bank. No individuals are charged. Abby Lowell is the group's attorney.
3: This prosecution continues this administration's dangerous departure from principles the Department of Justice is required to uphold.
2: U.S. Attorney Kevin Davidson says they're taking the Southern Poverty Law Center case where the evidence goes.
4: There's nothing vindictive about this.
2: Lowell says the defense will try to dismiss the charges. I'm Ed Donahue.
0: This is AP News. Injured veterans are getting an opportunity to experience the healing power of water at the Georgia Aquarium. Sakamagani has the story.
5: Each week, Jason Bush and the facility's Military Salute Program bring vets to swim or dive with marine animals.
6: It gives them, 30 or 40 minutes to just relax.
5: Yesterday's session included a whale shark. Quentin Collins, who was paralyzed in Iraq, found himself in its wake.
7: As I was swimming forward, and the next thing I know, I'm going backwards, and I realized whale shark's right below me.
5: His wife was emotional. Collins hadn't been in the water in 6 years.
8: He didn't want to come out, but, it's time to go home.
5: For Bush.
6: To see the smiles that they have on their faces and how relaxed they are when they come out makes it all worth it.
5: I'm Sagar Magani.
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enemies from within. Send a case to all my dirties in a pin. Let the honorary walk for the win, for the win. You crash out, then you better break the backboard. I got friends hoping that they make the tabloids. You know the last one figure, he was Magneto. You play God, you gon' get what you asked for. We got the same 24, what you mad for? I put a square on his back like I'm Jack Dorsey. It's high beams if I make a public appearance. Go back to hiding, cause I'm not too friendly with 1-1000, 2-1004. The black Noah, I just strangled me a goat. I walked in with a therapeutic flow. Put a few hundred up, let him go, let him go. Hey now, say now. Hey now, say now. Hey now, say now. Hey now, say now. Hey now, say now, mother by my end. Big face Buddha, get my peace from within. Send the kites to all my dirties in a pin. Let the honorary walk for the win, for the win. Hey now, say now. Hey now, say now. Hey now, say now. Hey now, say now. Hey now, say now. I done slid on a back street. Heavy on the Parmesan. Every day tax season. What the f*** you wearing, bro? It's tacky. Laying on a deathbed trying to match me. Oh my God, I'm about to do the fool. They be screaming out P, but they resume is boof. Switch both lanes. The engine sound like the zoo. Need a fee just to breathe. I can talk to you. It's the Ben Frank murderer. Mr.

It's a green light, you get out of bounds, I'm a blitz. It's a bird, it's a plane, no, it's all blue strips. Hey now, say now. Hey now, say now.

0: 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Harley Quinn up in a cut with a blower.
1: Aye, get spooky 8 day in October. My torpedo even jumped out on smokers.
0: Aye, she ain't mugging. Dirty too important. If they talk about playing ball, me and my team gon' get the scoring.
1: If they talk about playing ball, they could take it up with Jordan. It's bald heads in the heckler for all endorsements.
0: Bitty, mini, mighty mom trying to tag it. Toe. I'm aggressive on the beat and real life. No, hey, I tatted up my body in the pen, level 4. Hey, I sharpened up a knife and came home to a blow. My bitch get to tweaking like she playing with her nose. Lil Brody about to crash, my young be on go. I'm a different type of trophy, baby girl, rose gold. Me and Doc get to slide and put him in the chokehold. Acting like some. Hey, I jumped out that pen, then I jumped up in the ghost. I'm the hottest type of. See my face, then he froze. All that said he was talking, found dirty, not that bold. 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
8: I gotta get him, I got to get him. 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

Hey, we making sense together like we constellations in the deeper reaches. 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I move with militant precision everywhere I go. 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
1: AP News, I'm Marcela Sanchez. The Iran war's shaky ceasefire was further strained today as the United Arab Emirates

0: responded to a missile and drone strike hours after the U.S. said it intercepted Iranian attacks on three U.S. Navy ships in the Strait of Hormuz. There were no immediate reports of damage in the UAE. A federal judge has ruled that the Trump administration's cancellation of more than $100 million in humanities grants to scholars, writers, research groups, and other organizations was unconstitutional, adding that the Department of Government Efficiency had no authority to end the funding. In other news, investigators have
1: Prosecutors allege she was killed during an attempted rape. She was declared legally dead in 2002. I'm Mike Hempen.
0: In the United Kingdom, Prime Minister Keir Starmer says he won't resign after elections delivered losses for his governing Labour Party and gains for the hard right party Reform UK. The local and regional elections are widely seen as an unofficial referendum on Starmer, whose popularity has plummeted since he led Labour to power less than 2 years ago. This is AP News. A kitten survived a tornado in Mississippi thanks to its meows.
2: Storm chaser Ashton Lemley was picking through a trailer park damaged by a tornado.
3: I could hear a kitten meowing, and I had no clue where it was coming from, so I had to search for a little while, and then I finally found it in the wall of a collapsed trailer house.
2: At one point, Lemley thought the kitten was dead. He kept looking.
4: Are you okay? Okay, you okay? Come here. It's okay.
2: It didn't appear to be injured. Lemley handed off the kitten to a volunteer disaster response group. It's not going home with him.
3: I'm actually allergic to cats, which is kind of funny.
2: But this little one will find a home.
3: Especially since it's the circumstances around it. They're already trying to name it Tornado and all types of stuff.
2: I'm Ed Donahue.
0: 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I'm Marcela Sanchez, AP News.

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0: From around the world, these are the latest international news headlines. Spanish authorities in the Canary Islands are preparing to receive more than 140 passengers and crew members on board a hantavirus-stricken cruise ship. Health officials say they will perform careful evacuations. The Iran war's shaky ceasefire is further strained as the United Arab Emirates says it intercepted a missile and drone strikes hours after the US said it thwarted attacks on Navy ships in the Strait of Hormuz. British Prime Minister Keir Starmer insists he will not resign after bruising elections that has seen his governing Labour Party suffer big losses.
1: The voters have sent a message about the pace of change, and I'm not going to walk away from those challenges.
0: An Islamic State-affiliated group has attacked villages in Congo near the Uganda border, killing at least 40 people, and burning and looting homes. I'm Charles de Ledesma.
2: Wouldn't it be great if life came with a remote control? 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
1: AP News, I'm Marcela Sanchez. Secretary of State Marco Rubio says the U.S. is expecting a response from Iran today.
2: We're expecting a response from them today at some point.

0: creating maximum transparency to the public, adding that people can draw their own conclusions from the information. The U.S. is lifting its hold on immigration applications for doctors.
1: The Trump administration is again reviewing green card and visa applications for doctors from three dozen countries it considers high risk. That means physicians whose cases have been paused for months could soon get them renewed. But scientific researchers and other professionals from countries including Iran, Venezuela, and Afghanistan say their immigration applications still won't be reviewed. The Trump administration put a pause on applications from those countries, citing a need to improve security screening. Some immigrants have filed lawsuits trying to get immigration officials to decide their cases. I'm Mike Hempen.
0: This is AP News.
2: AP Sports, I'm Gethin Coolball. Make it five straight playoff wins and a 2-0 semifinal series lead for the East top-seeded Pistons, who toppled the Cavaliers 107-97. Cade Cunningham's double-double of 25 points and 10 assists led the way.
3: It was great. Protecting home court, making sure we set the tone. We had a good start the game. Yeah, no, just a high intensity, high focus from everybody, so it was good.
2: The NCAA will expand its men's and women's basketball tournaments to 76 teams starting next season. Stanley Cup playoffs, Jordan Staal and Andrei Svechnikov each recorded a goal and an assist, and the Hurricanes took a commanding 3-0 East second round lead with a 4-1 win over the Flyers. Major League Baseball, the Cubs earned their ninth straight win in the NL and the Rays their seventh in the AL. And in golf, Matt McCarty holds a one-shot lead after an opening 63 in the Truist Championship at Quail Hollow.
0: I'm Marcela Sanchez, AP News.

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0: I'm Marcela Sanchez with an AP News Minute. Secretary of State Marco Rubio says the U.S. is expecting a response from Iran today.
1: We're expecting a response from them today at some point. We have not received that yet, as you know, in the last hour, but perhaps that will come. Their system is still highly fractured and a bit dysfunctional as well, so that may be serving as an impediment. I hope it's a serious offer. I really do.
0: Rubio also says Iran's reported plan to create an agency to control the Strait of Hormuz is unacceptable. Rubio was speaking to reporters in Italy at the end of a two-day fence-mending visit. Employers in the U.S. delivered a surprising 115,000 new jobs last month, despite an economic shock from the Iran war. The unemployment rate remained at a low 4.3%. The Pentagon has begun releasing new files on UFOs, saying the public can draw their own conclusions on unidentified anomalous phenomena. I'm Marcela Sanchez.
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corridor. The heartsick thrumming of our youth as we bear witness to the passing.

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2: AP News, I'm Marcela Sanchez. Secretary of State Marco Rubio says the U.S. is expecting a response from Iran today.
3: We're expecting a response from them today at some point. We have not received that yet, as you know, in the last hour, but perhaps that will come. Their system is still highly fractured and a bit dysfunctional as well, so that may be serving as an impediment. I hope it's a serious offer. I really do.
2: Rubio also says Iran's reported plan to create an agency to control the Strait of Hormuz is unacceptable. He also warned that if Tehran attacks U.S. Navy ships, they're going to get blown up. Rubio was speaking to reporters at the end of a two-day fence-mending visit to Rome and the Vatican. Employers in the U.S. delivered a surprising 115,000 new jobs last month, despite an economic shock from the Iran war. The unemployment rate remained at a low 4.3%. The Pentagon has begun releasing new files on UFOs. In a post on X, the Pentagon said President Trump is focused on providing maximum transparency to the public, adding that people can draw their own conclusions from the information. The U.S. is lifting its hold on immigration applications for doctors.
4: The Trump administration is again reviewing green card and visa applications for doctors from three dozen countries it considers high risk. That means physicians whose cases have been paused for months could soon get them renewed. But scientific researchers and other professionals from countries including Iran, Venezuela, and Afghanistan say their immigration applications still won't be reviewed. The Trump administration put a pause on applications from those countries, citing a need to improve security screening. Some immigrants have filed lawsuits trying to get immigration officials to decide their cases. I'm Mike Hempen.
2: This is AP News.
5: AP Sports, I'm Gethin Coolball. Make it five straight playoff wins and a 2-0 semifinal series lead for the East top-seeded Pistons, who toppled the Cavaliers 107-97. Cade Cunningham's double-double of 25 points and 10 assists led the way.
6: It was great. Protecting home court, make sure we set the tone. We had a good start the game. And, you know, just a high intensity, high focus from everybody, so it was good.
5: The NCAA will expand its men's and women's basketball tournaments to 76 teams starting next season. Stanley Cup playoffs, Jordan Stahl and Andrei Svechnikov each recorded a goal and an assist, and the Hurricanes took a commanding 3-0 East second round lead with a 4-1 win over the Flyers. Major League Baseball, the Cubs earned their ninth straight win in the NL and the Rays their seventh in the AL. And in golf, Matt McCarty holds a one-shot lead after an opening 63 in the Truist Championship at Quail Hollow.
2: I'm Marcela Sanchez, AP News.

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0: I'm Marcela Sanchez with an AP News Minute. U.S. Central Command says its forces have disabled two more Iranian tankers that were trying to breach a U.S. blockade. Meanwhile, Secretary of State Marco Rubio is defending President Trump after weeks of Trump's criticisms of the Pope, saying he believes the U.S. can still have a productive and fruitful and important relationship with the Catholic Church. Rubio also said the U.S. should hear something from Iran today.
1: We're expecting a response from them. We'll see what the response entails. The hope is it's something that it can put us into a serious process of negotiation.
0: Rubio was speaking to reporters in Rome a day after his meeting with the Pope. The Virginia Supreme Court has struck down a voter-approved Democratic congressional redistricting plan, delivering another major setback to the party in a nationwide battle against Republicans. More stories at apnews.com. I'm Marcela Sanchez.
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0: There's danger out there. It lurks on highways and quiet neighborhood streets. It's more likely to kill you than a shark, and more terrifying.
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2: AP News. Good morning, I'm Ed Donahue. The Virginia Supreme Court has struck down a Democratic congressional redistricting plan that had won voter approval. In Italy, Secretary of State Marco Rubio says he is hoping to get some kind of response from Iran today.
3: And we'll see what the response entails. The hope is it's something that it can put us into a serious process of negotiation.
2: It comes as Iran is either establishing or trying to establish an agency to control traffic in the Strait of Hormuz.
3: That would be very problematic. That would actually be unacceptable. We're the normalizing of their controlling of international waterways is both illegal and just something that's unacceptable.
2: The United Arab Emirates says it has responded to another Iranian missile barrage. It came hours after the U.S. said it traded fire with Iranian forces in the Strait of Hormuz. Two more Iran-flagged oil tankers were disabled by the U.S., trying to break its blockade. Iran has mostly blocked the strait since the war started in February. The Labor Department says 115,000 jobs were added last month, despite an economic shock from the Iran war. Partial results from local elections in England show significant losses for Prime Minister Keir Starmer's Labor Party. Starmer takes responsibility for what he calls tough results.
4: And the voters have sent a message about the pace of change, how they want their lives improved. I was elected to meet those challenges, and I'm not going to walk away from those challenges.
2: Labour lost votes to Reform UK and the Green Party. Authorities in Spain are preparing to receive over 140

0: passengers and crew from a hantavirus-stricken cruise ship headed for the Canary Islands. At least three passengers have died. The World Health Organization says the risk to the wider public is low. The U.S. and the U.K. are arranging flights to repatriate their citizens. California will become the first state to provide infants with hundreds of free diapers before they leave hospitals after birth. This is AP News. The Pentagon released new files on UFOs.
1: President Trump teased the release last week.
2: I think some of it's going to be very interesting to people.
1: This batch includes FBI documents, NASA astronaut transcripts, and videos showing unidentified objects captured by military sensors in locations from Japan to North America. Congress told the Pentagon 4 years ago to start releasing decades of UFO sighting files, as some military members reported seeing unexplained aircraft. A 2024 report revealed hundreds of new so-called unexplained anomalous phenomena incidents, but no evidence the government had ever confirmed citing alien technology. The Pentagon says the public can draw its own conclusions from these files. Sagar Meghani, Washington.
0: The Trump administration settled a meatpacking antitrust case in a bid to bring down grocery prices. I'm Ed Donahue, AP News.

0: And we're live here outside the Perez family home just waiting for the... And there they go! Almost on time this morning. 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Oh, but the diaper bag wasn't closed. 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

Steve-O, Ross, Ross and A.P., Baroni, Toski and Hunk Hunk. We fight with our hands and nobody's a punk. At the

0: Good morning. I'm Ed Donahue with an AP News Minute. In Virginia, less than a month after it was approved by voters, the state Supreme Court struck down a Democratic congressional redistricting plan. The vote was 4-3. Republican State Senator Ryan McDougal was in court when the case was heard.
1: The Constitution was not followed, and we hope that the court will rule accordingly.
0: Matthew Seligman represented the Virginia legislature before the Supreme Court.
2: It's absolutely true that the proposed constitutional amendment got an enormous amount of attention prior to the people of the Commonwealth, ratifying it last week. And so I think that as the justices recognized, the people had all that the Constitution requires and more.
0: The plan approved April 21st by voters could have helped Democrats win up to 4 additional House seats, but the court said state lawmakers violated procedural requirements. Democrats say voters who approved the plan wanted to fight back against President Trump's power grab in other states. I'm Ed Donahue.
3: The Alzheimer's Association and the Ad Council present the story of Cynthia and Ed.
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13: I'm Ed Donahue. The United Arab Emirates says it has again come under Iranian attack, hours after the U.S. says it traded fire with Iran in the Strait of Hormuz. The AP Sagar Magani has the story.
14: They are the latest blows to a shaky ceasefire. Late yesterday, the U.S. military said it intercepted attacks on three Navy vessels and hit Iranian military facilities it says were responsible for attacking American forces.
15: They threaten Americans, they're going to get blown up.
14: Secretary of State Marco Rubio tells reporters Washington's awaiting Tehran's response today in talks to end the war.
15: I hope it's a serious offer. I really do.
14: Even as Rubio spoke in Rome, the U.S. military said it fired on and disabled two more Iranian tankers trying to breach the Tehran port blockade. Sagar Magani, Washington.
13: Secretary of State Marco Rubio is in Italy, hoping to hear soon from Iran about ending the war.
15: Their system is still highly fractured and a bit dysfunctional as well, so that may be serving as an impediment. I hope it's a serious offer.

0: really do.
1: Less than a month after voters in Virginia approved a Democratic congressional redistricting plan, the state Supreme Court in Virginia struck it down. The ruling was state lawmakers violated procedural requirements when referring the plan to the ballot. Democrats say voters who approved the plan wanted to fight back against President Trump's power grab, redistricting plans in Republican-led states. The government reports a higher-than-expected 115,000 jobs were added last month. A man pleaded not guilty to using threatening, abusive, or insulting words or behavior toward the former Prince Andrew near his home. He was stripped of his titles following scandals, including his association with Jeffrey Epstein. Authorities say a hiker was likely killed by a bear in Glacier National Park in Montana, the first fatal bear attack there since 1998. More information at apnews.com. This is AP News.
2: I'm Seth Sutel, and this is Markets in a Minute. Stocks are rising on Wall Street following the latest sign that the country's job market is doing better than expected. The S&P 500 rose 0.7% in the first hour of trading. The government said employers added 115,000 more jobs than they cut last month, even though the war with Iran is raising fuel costs and uncertainty across the board. The Dow rose 140.3%. The Nasdaq Composite added 1.1%. Monster Beverage jumped 14%. The energy drink maker was the latest big company to beat analyst forecasts for profit in the latest quarter. Overseas markets were mostly lower. Seth Sutel, New York.
1: Canvas, a system that thousands of schools and universities use to support instruction, is back online after it went down during a cyber attack. It happened as students were preparing for finals. Nearly 9,000 schools were affected. I'm Ed Donahue, AP News.

0: song again.
1: For the 100th time today,
0: here's that song again.
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0: Here's that song again.
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0: I'm Ed Donahue with an AP News Minute. The Labor Department says 115,000 jobs were added last month, much better than what economists were predicting, about 65,000 jobs. This is PNC Chief Economist Gus Fauché.
1: The economy is adding jobs. The unemployment rate is fairly low. The job market isn't quite as strong as it was a couple of years ago, but it's looking a little bit better in 2026 than it did in 2025, despite everything that's going on with the conflict with Iran.
0: The unemployment rate remains at a low 4.3%. Nicole Witt with the Arizona Department of Health Services says a passenger on the hantavirus cruise ship has returned home to Arizona.
2: We are working closely with our local public health, who will monitor that individual. They are asymptomatic.
0: Officials say three passengers on the ship have died and at least four people are sick. Passengers are still on the vessel. It's in the Atlantic off Cape Verde. I'm Ed Donahue.
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1: AP News. I'm Ed Donahue. After winning voter approval, the Virginia Supreme Court struck down a Democratic redistricting plan.
2: The court's 4-3 decision marked a major setback for Democrats in a nationwide redistricting battle with Republicans ahead of the midterm elections. The plan, approved in April by voters, could have helped Democrats win up to 4 additional U.S. House seats. But the court said state lawmakers violated procedural requirements when referring the plan to the ballot. A recent U.S. Supreme Court ruling that weakened the Voting Rights Act has been used by Republicans in several southern states to try to eliminate congressional districts held by Black Democratic lawmakers. I'm Haya Panjwani.
1: Lawmakers in Alabama are set to vote on a measure that could change the state's congressional primaries. It's part of a bid to switch House districts. It comes after the U.S. Supreme Court ruled in a Louisiana case weakening Voting Rights Act protections for minorities. Secretary of State Marco Rubio is urging European allies to move beyond rhetoric and take concrete action against Iran.
3: Are you going to normalize a country claiming to control an international waterway? Because if you normalize that, you've set a precedent that's going to get repeated in a dozen other places. And if the answer is no, we don't want to normalize it, then you better have something more than just strongly worded statements to back it up.
1: The military says its forces fired on and disabled 2 Iranian oil tankers after exchanging fire with Iranian forces in the Strait of Hormuz overnight. The United Arab Emirates reports another missile and drone attack. Nicole Witt with the Arizona Department of Health Services says a passenger who was on the cruise ship hit by the Hanta virus outbreak has returned to Arizona.
4: We are working closely with local public health, who will monitor that individual. They are asymptomatic.
1: Countries around the world are preparing to deal with the 140 passengers and crew members who were on board that ship. It's now headed for the Canary Islands. At least 3 passengers died. More were sickened. This is AP News. British Prime Minister Keir Starmer says he won't resign after his governing Labour Party lost at the polls.
5: And the hard-right Reform UK Party made major gains.
6: The voters have sent a message about the pace of change, how they want their lives improved. Labour's elected to meet those challenges, and I'm not going to walk away.
5: The poll was widely seen as an unofficial referendum on Starmer, whose popularity has plummeted since he led Labour to power less than 2 years ago. Tony Travers, professor in the Department of Government at the London School of Economics, says Britain's political landscape is definitely changing.
7: It's a fragmentation of Britain's two-party system into, if we include the Liberal Democrats and then in Scotland and Wales the Nationalists, a 5 or 6 party system.
5: Across the UK, Labour's losing votes to Reform UK on its right and to the Green Party on its left. I'm Charles de Ledesma.
1: I'm Ed Donahue, AP News.

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0: I'm Ed Donahue with an AP News Minute. The United Arab Emirates responded to another Iran missile barrage after the U.S. said it traded fire with Iran in the Strait of Hormuz.
1: They are the latest blows to a shaky ceasefire. Late yesterday, the U.S. military said it intercepted attacks on three Navy vessels and hit Iranian military facilities it says were responsible for attacking American forces.
2: They threaten Americans, they're going to get blown up.
1: Secretary of State Marco Rubio tells reporters Washington's awaiting Tehran's response today in talks to end the war.
2: I hope it's a serious offer. I really do.
1: Even as Rubio spoke in Rome, the U.S. military said it fired on and disabled two more Iranian tankers trying to breach the Tehran port blockade. Sagar Meghani, Washington.
0: A man charged with attacking the White House Correspondents' Dinner wants to disqualify top Justice Department officials from direct involvement in the case because they could be considered victims or witnesses. I'm Ed Donahue.
3: What is dedication?
4: The thing that drives me every day as a dad is Dariano. We call him Day-Day for short. 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I want him to be able to sit back one day and go, we worked together, we did a good job.
3: That's dedication. 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
1: AP News, I'm Ed Donahue. Iran's foreign ministry spokesman Esmael Baghaei says the country's leadership is focused on ending the war. He says under the current circumstances, our focus is on what is important for ourselves as well as for the region and the international community, and that is bringing the imposed war to an end. Our proposal stipulates that whether on the basis of or following the ceasefire, the imposed war must come to an end on all fronts. The U.S. is waiting for a response from Tehran in negotiations to end the war. Meantime, there has been activity in the Strait of Hormuz.
2: The U.S. military says it intercepted Iranian attacks on three Navy ships in the Strait of Hormuz and targeted Iranian military facilities responsible for attacking U.S. forces

0: highlighting the fragility of the month-old ceasefire between the two countries. Central Command adds in a social media post that US forces intercepted unprovoked Iranian attacks and responded with self-defense strikes, adding no ships were hit. Iran and the US are trading blows as their negotiators seek a deal to end the fighting. So far, they've avoided a return to all-out war. I'm Charles de Ledesma.
1: The Labor Department says a higher number than expected, 115 jobs were added last month. Gus Fauché is with PNC Financial. He says it's an improvement.
2: The economy is adding jobs. The unemployment rate is fairly low. The job market isn't quite as strong as it was a couple of years ago, but it's looking a little bit better in 2026 than it did in 2025, despite everything that's going on with the conflict with Iran.
1: The unemployment rate held at 4.3%. Four people were convicted of conspiracy in New York in the 2021 assassination of Haiti's president. The Pentagon is releasing files on UFOs, including Buzz Aldrin observing a fairly bright light source while aboard Apollo 11. More information at apnews.com. This is AP News. The AP's Marcela Sanchez reports a system used by thousands of schools and universities is back online after a cyber attack.
3: Luke Connolly, a threat analyst at the cybersecurity firm Emisoft, says the hacking group Shiny Hunters claimed responsibility for the breach. The Canvas platform is used to manage grades, course notes, assignments, and lecture videos. The breach created chaos as students tried to study for final exams. The hacking group posted online that nearly 9,000 schools worldwide were affected, with billions of private messages and other records accessed. I'm Marcela Sanchez.
1: The NFL and the NFL Referees Association agreed on a new 7-year collective bargaining agreement that avoids a potential work stoppage and use of replacement officials. The deal runs through the 2023 NFL season. A stalemate in 2012 resulted in a 110-day lockout. I'm Ed Donahue, AP News.

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0: I'm Ed Donahue with an AP News Minute. There's a new development from a home in California connected to the man convicted of killing 19-year-old college student Kristen Smart in 1996.
1: We believe that based on what we're looking at evidence-wise, scientific evidence, that a human remains were there at one time or still there. So we can't call it Kristen, but, you know, we think there's evidence to support human remains.
0: San Luis Obispo County Sheriff Ian Parkinson says a warrant has been served in the home of Susan Flores. Her son, Paul Flores, was convicted in 2022 of killing Smart, whose body was never found. The sheriff spoke to Smart's family.
1: I vowed to them again that we would not give up the search for Kristen's remains, and it was my goal to bring Kristen home.
0: He says multiple search warrants may be needed. I'm Ed Donahue.
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1: AP News. I'm Ed Donahue. On social media, President Trump says Russia and Ukraine have agreed to his request for a three-day ceasefire and an exchange of prisoners. The agreement will start tomorrow, which is Victory Day in Russia, a holiday that commemorates its victory over Nazi Germany 81 years ago in World War II. Secretary of State Marco Rubio says U.S. efforts to mediate an end to the Russia-Ukraine war have not been fruitful.
2: And while we're prepared to play whatever role we can to bring it to a peaceful diplomatic resolution, unfortunately, you know, right now those efforts have stagnated, but we always stand ready if those circumstances change.
1: President Trump says the ceasefire could be the beginning of the end of the long war. The U.S. is waiting for a response from Iran on attempts to end that war. Spanish authorities are preparing to receive over 140 passengers and crew from a hantavirus-stricken cruise ship headed for the Canary Islands. The virus killed at least three passengers. The AP's Mike Stobie reports health experts are downplaying the hantavirus.
3: Health officials say the general public does not need to be worried about hantavirus. It's still rare. This is not the next pandemic. This is not the next epidemic. This is a cluster of cases, a very unusual situation that is not expected to spread its tentacles across the world and across the United States.
1: The Virginia Supreme Court struck down a voter-approved congressional redistricting plan favoring Democrats. The Alabama Senate is nearing a final vote on a redistricting plan to give Republicans an advantage. State Senator Robert Stewart is a Democrat.
4: It is time to stop the steal. Stop the steal of representation. You all said that on January 6th. Well, I agree with you. It's time to stop the steal of representation.
1: Stocks are mostly higher in late-day trading. More information at apnews.com. This is AP News. The AP's Haya Panjwani reports on a new development in California in a 30-year-old murder case.
5: A California sheriff says that evidence suggests human remains were present at a home connected to the man convicted of killing 19-year-old college student Kristen Smart in 1996. San Luis Obispo County Sheriff Ian Parkinson said, scientists specializing in human decomposition in soil took samples from the ground.
6: We believe that based on what we're looking at evidence-wise, scientific evidence, that a human remains were there at one time or still there. So we can't call it Kristen, but you know, we think there's evidence to support human remains.
5: The office served a warrant this week on the home of Susan Flores, but has not said what prompted the search. Her son, Paul Flores, was convicted in 2022 of killing Smart, whose body was never found. I'm Haya Panjwani.
1: I'm Ed Donahue, AP News.

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0: I'm Ed Donahue with an AP News Minute. Lawmakers in Alabama approved a plan that could allow for new congressional districts in this year's elections. Republican Senator Greg Albritton says this bill may not take effect.
1: This is conditional if and only if a federal court order is issued lifting the current federal injunctions in the relevant cases. Should there be no court order issued, then this bill would have no effect.
0: The bill in Alabama could set aside the results of the May 19th primaries if courts lift an injunction requiring it to use a map with two districts that have large black populations. Bobby Singleton is Senate Minority Leader.
2: We've just only been voting since 1965. 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
0: The court order required a second district where black voters are the majority. Democrat Shamari Figures was elected. He is black. I'm Ed Donahue.
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1: AP News, I'm Ed Donahue. Today in the Alabama Senate.
2: We've just only been voting since 1965. And you are now trying to take that voice away from us.
1: That is Senate Minority Leader Bobby Singleton, a black Democrat. The Senate passed a bill that could allow Alabama to use different congressional districts in this year's elections. This is Republican Greg Albritton.
3: This is conditional if and only if a federal court order is issued lifting the current federal injunctions in the relevant cases. Should there be no court order issued, then this bill would have no effect.
1: The court order required a second district where black voters are the majority or close to it, resulting in the 2024 election of Democrat Shamari Figures, who is black. The Virginia Supreme Court struck down a Democratic congressional redistricting plan there that had won voter approval. President Trump says the leaders of Russia and Ukraine have agreed to his request for a three-day ceasefire and an exchange of prisoners. It all starts tomorrow. The White House Correspondents' Dinner attack suspect wants top Justice Department officials off the case.
4: Acting Attorney General Todd Blanche and U.S. Attorney Jeanine Pira were among those at the dinner. Cole Thomas Allen's lawyers say they should not be directly involved in prosecuting him because they could be considered victims or witnesses, creating at least the appearance of a conflict of interest. The lawyers suggest a special prosecutor might be warranted. Allen is to be arraigned Monday on charges including attempting to assassinate President Trump. Sagar Meghani, Washington.
1: Employers delivered a surprising 115,000 new jobs last month. In New Mexico, a man was sentenced to 5 years in prison for robbing a Navajo woman whose disappearance highlighted violence against Native Americans. This is AP News. David Attenborough, the voice of nature programs, turns 100.
5: A birthday message video to David Attenborough is being displayed in central London's Piccadilly Circus as the world's most famous wildlife presenter celebrates his 100th birthday. Later, the BBC hosts a party for Attenborough at the Royal Albert Hall, and cinemas throughout the day are showing his nature films. Through BBC programmes such as Life on Earth, The Private Life of Plants and The Blue Planet, Attenborough has illuminated the beauty, ferocity and sometimes downright weirdness of nature in a hushed, melodic voice that conveys his own awe at what he's witnessing. I'm Charles de Ledesma.
1: California, Nevada and Arizona have announced a temporary plan to save water from the Colorado River. It could save enough water to serve more than 25 million people a year. I'm Ed Donahue, AP News.

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0: I'm Ed Donahue with an AP News Minute. Stocks finished higher, a new record, the Dow up 12 points. The military says its forces fired on and disabled two Iranian oil tankers after exchanging fire with the Iranian forces in the Strait of Hormuz. The United Arab Emirates, meantime, reports another missile and drone attack. Secretary of State Marco Rubio hopes to get a response from Iran today on ending the war.
1: And we'll see what the response entails. The hope is it's something that it can put us into a serious process of negotiation. Obviously, we've seen the reporting overnight that Iran has established or trying to establish some agency that's going to control traffic in the straits. That would be very problematic.
0: President Trump has insisted the ceasefire is holding. Satellite images reviewed by the AP show what appears to be an oil slick in the Persian Gulf emanating from the western side of Karg Island, which is Iran's main crude export terminal. More information at apnews.com. I'm Ed Donahue.
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1: AP News, I'm Ben Thomas. President Trump says Russia and Ukraine have agreed to his request for a three-day ceasefire and prisoner exchange. Saka Magani has details.
2: The president writes on social media the truce would start Saturday, Victory Day in Russia, signifying the World War II win over Nazi Germany. Moscow had already announced a ceasefire for today and Saturday, but it fell apart, as did Ukraine's own unilateral ceasefire this week. Ukrainian President Volodymyr Zelensky said earlier today his forces will mirror whatever Russia's do. President Trump says this could be the beginning of the long war's end. Top diplomat Marco Rubio says the U.S. has been trying to end it.
3: So far, it has not led to a fruitful outcome.
2: But America's standing by if circumstances change. Sagar Magani, Washington.
1: The U.S. military says it fired on and disabled two Iranian oil tankers after exchanging fire with Iranian forces in the Strait of Hormuz. Meanwhile, the United Arab Emirates reported another missile and drone attack. Washington still waiting for Tehran's response to the latest proposal to end the war. Oil prices rose, Brent crude settling above $101 per barrel. U.S. employers delivered a surprisingly strong 115,000 new jobs last month, while the unemployment rate remained at a low 4.3%. Gus Fauché at PNC Financial Services.
4: The economy is adding jobs. The unemployment rate is fairly low. The job market isn't quite as strong as it was a couple of years ago, but it's looking a little bit better in 2026 than it did in 2025, despite everything that's going on with the conflict with Iran.
1: On Wall Street, stocks closed a winning week with more gains. The Dow up just 12 points, but the S&P gained 0.8% and the NASDAQ 1.7. This is AP News. British Prime Minister Keir Starmer says he will not resign following big losses for his governing Labour Party in local elections, in which Reform UK made major gains. Charles Deledesma has more from London.
5: The local elections votes are being widely seen as an unofficial referendum on Keir Starmer, whose popularity has plummeted since he was elected less than 2 years ago. Reform UK, led by Nigel Farage, has won hundreds of local council seats in working-class areas in England's north that once were solid Labour turf. The pitch is likely to change throughout Friday as results come in from the majority of local councils, including Labour strongholds like London. A Labour rout could trigger moves by restive party lawmakers to oust a leader who led them to power in July 2024. I'm Charles Deledesma.
1: 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I'm Ben Thomas. 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

0: AP News, I'm Ben Thomas. President Trump says Russia and Ukraine have agreed to his request for a 3-day ceasefire and prisoner exchange. Saka Magani has details.
1: The president writes on social media the truce would start Saturday, Victory Day in Russia, signifying the World War II win over Nazi Germany. Moscow had already announced a ceasefire for today and Saturday, but it fell apart, as did Ukraine's own unilateral ceasefire this week. Ukrainian President Volodymyr Zelensky said earlier today his

0: long war's end. Top diplomat Marco Rubio says the U.S. has been trying to end it.
1: So far, it has not led to a fruitful outcome.
0: But America's standing by if circumstances change. Sagar Magani, Washington.
2: The U.S. military says it fired on and disabled two Iranian oil tankers after exchanging fire with Iranian forces in the Strait of Hormuz. Meanwhile, the United Arab Emirates reported another missile and drone attack. Washington's still waiting for Tehran's response to the latest proposal to end the war. Oil prices rose, Brent crude settling above $101 per barrel. U.S. employers delivered a surprisingly strong 115,000 new jobs last month, while the unemployment rate remained at a low 4.3%. Gus Fauché at PNC Financial Services.
3: The economy is adding jobs. The unemployment rate is fairly low. The job market isn't quite as strong as it was a couple of years ago, but it's looking a little bit better in 2026 than it did in 2025, despite everything that's going on with the conflict with Iran.
2: On Wall Street, stocks closed a winning week with more gains. The Dow up just 12 points, but the S&P gained 0.8% and the NASDAQ 1.7%. This is AP News. British Prime Minister Keir Starmer says he will not resign following big losses for his governing Labour Party in local elections, in which Reform UK made major gains. Charles Deledesma has more from London.
4: The local elections votes are being widely seen as an unofficial referendum on Keir Starmer, whose popularity has plummeted since he was elected less than 2 years ago. Reform UK, led by Nigel Farage, has won hundreds of local council seats in working-class areas in England's north that once were solid Labour turf. The pitch is likely to change throughout Friday as results come in from the majority of local councils, including Labour strongholds like London. A Labour rout could trigger moves by restive party lawmakers to oust a leader who led them to power in July 2024. I'm Charles Deledesma.
2: 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I'm Ben Thomas. 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
1: AP News, I'm Ben Thomas. Protesters gathered outside the Alabama Senate chambers today as lawmakers passed a plan to hold a new primary for the state's U.S. House seats if courts allow new congressional districts in this year's elections. Meanwhile, Haya Panjwani reports Democrats suffered a setback in Virginia.
2: The Virginia Supreme Court has struck down a Democratic congressional redistricting plan that had won voter approval. The court's 4-3 decision marked a major setback for Democrats in a nationwide redistricting battle with Republicans ahead of the midterm elections. The plan, approved in April by voters, could have helped Democrats win up to 4 additional U.S. House seats. But, the court said, state lawmakers violated procedural requirements when referring the plan to the ballot. A recent U.S. Supreme Court ruling that weakened the Voting Rights Act has been used by Republicans in several southern states to try to eliminate congressional districts held by Black Democratic lawmakers. I'm Haya Panjwani.
1: President Trump says Russia and Ukraine have agreed to his request for a 3-day ceasefire and an exchange of prisoners. On social media, Trump hails it as possibly the beginning of the end of their war. Saturday is Victory Day in Russia, commemorating the defeat of Nazi Germany in World War II. U.S. forces fired on and disabled 2 Iranian oil tankers after exchanging fire with Iranian forces in the Strait of Hormuz. Meanwhile, the United Arab Emirates reported another missile and drone attack. Washington still waiting for Tehran's response to the latest U.S. proposal to end the war. And Gethin Kulbaugh reports.
3: 30 former Ohio State football players, including some former NFL players, are agreeing to join a federal lawsuit against the university over the sexual abuse of student athletes decades ago by a team doctor. Hundreds say they were abused by Dr. Richard Strauss. Ohio State says it has tried to reconcile with survivors through settlements, counseling services, and medical treatment. I'm Gethin Kulbaugh.
1: This is AP News. Seth Sutel has the AP Markets Report.
4: Stocks rose to more records on Wall Street following the latest sign that the job market is holding up better than expected. The S&P 500 rose 0.8% Friday. The index closed out its 6th weekly gain in a row. Employers added more jobs than expected last month, even though the war with Iran is raising costs for energy across the board for households and businesses. The Dow edged up 12 points. That's less than 0.1%. The Nasdaq Composite rallied 1.7%. Monster Beverage and Akamai Technologies rose after reporting

0: solid quarterly results. Crude oil prices climbed as the outlook for an end to the war remains cloudy. Seth Sutel, New York.
1: U.S. gasoline prices dropped a penny overnight. AAA now puts the national average for regular grade at just under $4.55 per gallon. There's more news at APNews.com. I'm Ben Thomas. 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
1: 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What? Hey, turn this TV off. 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How many shit I seen? Seen them all. 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You know I'm tripping for my dog. Who you with? Couple sergeants and lieutenants for the get back. This revolution been televised. I fell through with the knickknacks. 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Yeah, I meant that. Hey, blackout if they act out. Yeah, I did that.

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The city just made it sweet, you could diabetic. 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Walk in New Orleans with the etiquette of L.A. yelling. Master! 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

0: AP News, I'm Ben Thomas. Protesters gathered outside the Alabama Senate chambers today as lawmakers passed a plan to hold a new primary for the state's U.S. House seats if courts allow new congressional districts in this year's elections. Meanwhile, Haya Panjwani reports Democrats suffered a setback in Virginia.
1: The Virginia Supreme Court has

0: Well, two Iranian oil tankers after exchanging fire with Iranian forces in the Strait of Hormuz. Meanwhile, the United Arab Emirates reported another missile and drone attack. Washington still waiting for Tehran's response to the latest U.S. proposal to end the war. And Gethin Kulbaugh reports.
1: 30 former Ohio State football players, including some former NFL players, are agreeing to join a federal lawsuit against the university over the sexual abuse of student athletes decades ago by a team doctor. Hundreds say they were abused by Dr. Richard Strauss. Ohio State says it has tried to reconcile with survivors through settlements, counseling services, and medical treatment. I'm Gethin Kulbaugh.
0: This is AP News. Seth Sutel has the AP Markets Report.
2: Stocks rose to more records on Wall Street following the latest sign that the job market is holding up better than expected. The S&P 500 rose 0.8% Friday. The index closed out its sixth weekly gain in a row. Employers added more jobs than expected last month, even though the war with Iran is raising costs for energy across the board for households and businesses. The Dow edged up 12 points. That's less than 0.1%. The Nasdaq Composite rallied 1.7%. Monster Beverage and Akamai Technologies rose after reporting solid quarterly results. Crude oil prices climbed as the outlook for an end to the war remains cloudy. Seth Sutel, New York.
0: U.S. gasoline prices dropped a penny overnight. AAA now puts the national average for regular grade at just under $4.55 per gallon. There's more news at apnews.com. I'm Ben Thomas. 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
1: AP News, I'm Ben Thomas. U.S. employers added a surprising 115,000 jobs last month, despite the economic shock from the Iran war. Saka Magani has a look.
2: That's down from 185,000 jobs in March, but far better than the 65,000 analysts expected in April. The unemployment rate stayed at a low 4.3%.

0: 3%. Last week, Federal Reserve Chair Jerome Powell noted the war's impact on global oil supplies and elsewhere.
1: The economic outlook remains highly uncertain.
0: But the war has not done much damage to the job market, at least so far. Sagar Meghani, Washington.
2: The U.S. is still waiting for Iran's response to its latest proposal for ending the war. The U.S. military says it exchanged fire with Iranian forces in the Strait of Hormuz today and later disabled two Iranian oil tankers, while the UAE reported another missile and drone attack. Oil prices edged higher, while stocks closed out another winning week with gains. President Trump says he's gotten Russia and Ukraine to agree to a three-day ceasefire and a prisoner exchange. The Virginia Supreme Court struck down a Democratic congressional redistricting plan that had won voter approval. And Ed Donahue reports ABC's accusing the Federal Communications Commission of trying to chill free speech.
3: ABC has been locked in a dispute with the Trump administration over Jimmy Kimmel Live. But this time, it's ABC on the offensive over another show.
4: This is The View.
3: The point of contention over The View is whether it's subject to equal time rules. It means competing candidates for office must have equal time. ABC says The View is a bona fide news program and is exempt. President Trump's FCC chairman, Brendan Carr, has indicated he intends to argue The View is not a so-called bona fide news program. President Trump has been critical of media outlets whose journalism runs counter to his agenda and sensibilities. I'm Ed Donahue.
2: This is AP News. The latest Jeffrey Epstein document, a note found by a former cellmate.
5: Nicholas Tartaglione, a former police officer then awaiting trial in a quadruple murder case, says he discovered the note tucked in a book after Epstein's first suicide attempt in 2019. The short note, which is hard to decipher in some places and hasn't been authenticated, reads, "They investigated me for a month, found nothing. It is a treat to be able to choose the time to say goodbye." Tartaglione said he gave the note to his lawyers to protect himself from any claims that he might have harmed Epstein while they were in custody together. It had been in a vault in New York federal courts. It became part of proceedings between Tartaglione and his lawyers over their representation of his murder case. The New York Times petitioned the judge to release the purported suicide note, noting that Tartaglione, now serving a life sentence, has talked about it publicly. But it's unclear whether the note is authentic or a forgery, and whether its cryptic language amounts to a suicide note.
2: The AP's Marissa Duhaney reporting. There's more news at APNews.com. I'm Ben Thomas. 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

0: AP News, I'm Ben Thomas. U.S. employers added a surprising 115,000 jobs last month, despite the economic shock from the Iran war. Sagar Magani has a look.
1: That's down from 185,000 jobs in March, but far better than the 65,000 analysts expected in April. The unemployment rate stayed at a low 4.3%. Last week, Federal Reserve Chair Jerome Powell noted the war's impact on global oil supplies and elsewhere.
2: The economic outlook remains highly uncertain.
1: But the war has not done much damage to the job market, at least so far. Sagar Magani, Washington.
0: The U.S. is still waiting for Iran's response to its latest proposal for ending the war. The U.S. military says it exchanged fire with Iranian forces in the Strait of Hormuz today and later disabled two Iranian oil tankers, while the UAE reported another missile and drone attack. Oil prices edged higher, while stocks closed out another winning week with gains. President Trump says he's gotten Russia and Ukraine to agree to a three-day ceasefire and a prisoner exchange. The Virginia Supreme Court struck down a Democratic congressional redistricting plan that had won voter approval. And Ed Donahue reports ABC's accusing the Federal Communications Commission of trying to chill free speech.
3: ABC has been locked in a dispute with the Trump administration over Jimmy Kimmel Live. But this time, it's ABC on the offensive over another show.
4: This is The View.
3: The point of contention over The View is whether it's subject to equal time rules. It means competing candidates for office must have equal time. ABC says The View is a bona fide news program and is exempt. President Trump's FCC chairman, Brendan Carr, has indicated he intends to argue The View is not a so-called bona fide news program. President Trump has been critical of media outlets whose journalism runs counter to his agenda and sensibilities. I'm Ed Donahue.
0: This is AP News. The latest Jeffrey Epstein document, a note found by a former cellmate.
5: Nicholas Tartaglione, a former police officer then awaiting trial in a quadruple murder case, says he discovered the note tucked in a book after Epstein's first suicide attempt in 2019. The short note, which is hard to decipher in some places and hasn't been authenticated, reads, "They investigated me for a month, found nothing. It is a treat to be able to choose the time to say goodbye." Tartaglione said he gave the note to his lawyers to protect himself from any claims that he might have harmed Epstein while they were in custody together. It had been in a vault in New York federal courts. It became part of proceedings between Tartaglione and his lawyers over their representation of his murder case. The New York Times petitioned the judge to release the purported suicide note, noting that Tartaglione, now serving a life sentence, has talked about it publicly. But it's unclear whether the note is authentic or a forgery, and whether its cryptic language amounts to a suicide note.
0: The AP's Marissa Duhaney reporting. There's more news at apnews.com. I'm Ben Thomas. 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

I'm pushing a new pen, rewriting a story. Hello to my old ways, goodbye to the nosebleeds. You fighting to stay here, you probably OD'ing. Ain't finna pop for

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3: AP News, I'm Ben Thomas. Alabama Governor Kay Ivey has signed a measure into law that could lead to new congressional districts in the state in this year's election. Ed Donahue has details.
4: An injunction is in place in Alabama ordering a second congressional district where black voters are the majority or close to it. Republicans want to overturn it. Bobby Singleton is the Senate minority leader.
5: We've just only been voting since 1965. And you are now trying to take that voice away from us.
4: Republican Senator Greg Allbritton says the bill may not be needed.
6: This is conditional if and only if a federal court order is issued lifting the current federal injunctions in the relevant cases. Should there be no court order issued, then this bill would have no effect.
4: If the injunction is lifted, the results of May 19th's primaries may be thrown out. Democrat Shamari Figures, who is black, won in the court-ordered Alabama congressional district. I'm Ed Donahue.
3: Alabama's move came as the Virginia Supreme Court dealt a major setback to Democrats, overturning a redistricting plan that could have helped them win as many as 4 additional House seats. President Trump says Russia and Ukraine have agreed to a 3-day ceasefire, telling reporters,
7: I asked, and President Putin agreed, President Zelensky agreed, both readily, and we have a little period of time where they're not going to be killing people. That's very good.
3: And he says a prisoner swap. No word yet of a response from Iran to the latest U.S. proposal for ending that war, while the U.S. military exchanged fire with Iranian forces in the Strait of Hormuz and later disabled 2 Iranian oil tankers. And the UAE reported another missile and drone attack.